0: Radio FMR.
1: Did no one ever teach you how to dance? Nobody ever taught you how to dance. 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There's only so much time.

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1: Radio Éphémère.
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1: 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From the rhythms that surround us, that surround us, that surround us, to the music of this night, of this night, of this night. Music has shaped generations, shaped generations, shaped generations, shaped generations. Has changed lives and made a difference.

touch. Just dance and touch. 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Such a simple but

and we want this all to last. 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